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1: This is Akashwani. The news read by Nina Arakel. External Affairs Minister Dr. S. Jaishankar has said that India and the United States have a strong interest in combating terrorism in all its forms and manifestations. Addressing the gathering at 250th Independence Day celebration of the United States in New Delhi yesterday, Dr. Jaishankar said that India and US must always be clear about zero tolerance for terrorism, and that is why their counter-terrorism cooperation is so important. He said that both nations have a common interest in de-risking the global economy and providing the world with more choices. Mentioning the visit of U.S. Secretary of State and NSA Marco Rubio, Dr. Jaishankar said, "This visit highlights the significance of India-U.S. ties in contemporary times." He added that a year ago, Prime Minister Narendra Modi and U.S. President Donald Trump set out a pathway for the further development of both nations' enduring partnership. U.S. President Donald Trump dialed Secretary of State Marco Rubio during an event celebrating America's 250 years of independence at Bharat Mandapam in New Delhi yesterday. U.S. President described Prime Minister Narendra Modi as a friend and stated that ties between the two nations had never been closer. He even called himself a big fan of PM Modi. Mr. Trump said India can count on him 100%.
2: I just want to say hello to everybody. I love the Prime Minister. Modi is great. He's my friend. I just want to say good evening to everybody this morning here and this evening there. And I just want to say you're great. And we've never been closer to India. And India can count on me 100% and our country.
1: U.S. President's remarks came amid Mr. Rubio's four-day visit to India. Mr. Rubio met Prime Minister Modi on Saturday, followed by his meetings with External Affairs Minister S. Jaishankar and National Security Advisor Ajit Doval yesterday. President Draupadi Murmu will present 66 Padma Awards at the first civil investiture ceremony for 2026 to be held in Rashtrapati Bhavan today. During the ceremony, to be attended by Vice President C.P. Radhakrishnan, Prime Minister Narendra Modi and Union Home Minister Amit Shah, among others, the President will confer 2 Padma Vibhushan, 6 Padma Bhushan and 58 Padma Shri Awards. For the year 2026, the President has approved conferment of 131 Padma Awards, including 5

Padma Vibhushan, 13 Bhushan and 113 Shri Padma Shri Awards. The remaining Padma Awardees will be conferred in the second round of the ceremony to be held later. In West Bengal, BJP candidate Debangshu Panda has won the Falta Assembly seat by a margin of over 1 lakh votes. Mr. Panda defeated his nearest rival and CPIM's candidate

0: unwavering faith of the people of West Bengal towards BJP. Union Home Minister Amit Shah has said that the government has made special provisions to exclude all tribal communities from the ambit of the Uniform Civil Code, UCC, ensuring that their rights are fully protected. Addressing the Janjati Sanskritik Samagam in New Delhi, Mr. Shah said the UCC will not infringe upon any tribal rights. The Central Board of Secondary Education, CBSE, has extended the last date for obtaining scanned photocopies of answer books for Class 12 board examination by one more day until today. CBSE said that the decision was taken to provide adequate time to students for submitting requests. The National Testing Agency, NTA, has postponed the Common University Entrance Test Undergraduate CUET 2026 examinations scheduled for 28th of this month. And that is the end of this news bulletin.
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0: A very good morning and praise the Lord for all our wonderful listeners across Mizoram and beyond. Welcome to a fresh new day here on Akashvani Aizol FM Zoe 100.7, and I am your host for this morning, RJ Nung Nungi Tau Tsong, and I am so, so happy to begin the day with you. Whether you're preparing breakfast, heading to work, getting ready for school, or simply enjoying the quiet beauty of this morning, thank you for allowing us to be part of your day. As this is our first segment of the day, we begin with songs of faith, hope, encouragement, and reminders of God's love. All right, let's start with a beautiful song that says something simple yet powerful. This is Everybody Needs Jesus by David Robertson.

Pop and Rock. Coming up next, we have Jackie Velasquez with Come As You Are. And this song, I would like to dedicate it to all of the listeners out there tuning in at this moment.

That was Come As You Are by Jackie Velasquez. You're listening to Akashvani Aizawl FM 100.7, and I am RJ Nunuito Tong keeping you company this morning. Jackie Velasquez became one of the most successful Latin Christian artists and was known for recording music in both English and Spanish. And now here we have Marty Raven with Daddy Talks to Jesus.

That was Daddy Talks to Jesus by Marty Raven. Oh, we have a few messages here. Elsa Silo Hanin Biang Note Ilo Omareng Animo Arundia. Elsa Silo Biang Note Hikanivel Anit Sumo Anuam Hikativel Topta Ni Ehevo into the Atlak Date in Grand Duty Village. Why, my boy, you took Ella Wangstera. 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Ah, alright, we will listen to the next song. And before we move on to the next song, did you know that Marty Raybon became widely known as the lead vocalist of the country group Shenandoah before continuing his musical journey in gospel and inspirational music. And now back to David Robertson with Believe in Love.

That was David Robertson with Believe in Love. We have a message here from Good Boy. 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Alright. And we are going to move on to the next song here, with God So Loved. Your mornings are often busy, but sometimes one meaningful lyrics or one encouraging message can stay with us throughout the day. Next up is Jackie Velasquez with God So Loved.

That was Got So Loved by Jackie Velasquez. Did you know that Jackie earned multiple awards and became one of Christian music's most recognizable voices during the late 1990s and early 2000s? Now, here is Marty Raybon with Drive Another Nail. But before that, we have a few messages. Good boy, yani nimin lam ang tuan ro asolautura base se ani kai kan.

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like I've said it is called drive another nail by mart raybon a me moi te an mengmoi ti anghak tia pa nu le pa bil khothler tan khanaron than chaka anlo ngai tha ve nge be seng oh this is drive another nail and I am your RJ nung nung itau chong avakashvani isol fm zo 100.7

That was Marty Ray Bond with Driving on the Nail. And now let's continue with David Robertson and Tears of Joy.

That was Tears of Joy. I thought that was I'm so sorry, that was I thought that was by Jackie Velasquez, but it is by a song by David Robertson. All right, for the last song we have Just a Prayer Away, and this is going to be sung by Jackie Velasquez. And with this song we have come to the end of our segment from 8 to 8:40 here on Akashvani Aizawl FM Zone 100.7. And thank you so much for starting your day with me, RJ Nungnung Ito Tsong. May your morning be filled with peace, strength, and many reasons to smile. Stay tuned because more music and wonderful programs are coming up ahead right here on Akashvani Aizawl FM Zone 100.7. And this segment will be followed by a Mizo segment with your RJ.

Good morning and a very warm welcome to Akashvani Aizawl, FM Seoul 100.7. I hope your day is going beautifully and that your morning is filled with positivity and good energy. I am your host, RJ Nungnungi Dotsong, and for the next 40 minutes, I'll be keeping you company with great music, little stories, and fun trivia. Today's special playlist has an energetic mix of emotion, reflection, and powerful voices. So wherever you are, at work, at home, on the road, or simply taking a little break, stay with me, alright? Let's begin with a song from Youngblood. Here is Love Sick. And did you know that Youngblood's real name is Dominic Harrison? He became popular for blending punk, rock, pop, and alternative rock into his own style and is known for his energetic stage performances. All right, let's listen to Love Sick by Youngblood.

That was Youngblood, Love Sick. And now we move from Youngblood's intensity to the smooth and soulful voice of Alicia Cara with her song Fire.

You're listening to Akashvani Aizawl FM Zo 100.7, and I am RJ Nungnung Itautsong with you this morning. Alicia Cara, the artist who we just listened to, won the Grammy Award for Best New Artist in 2018. Interestingly, she was the first Canadian artist to win in that category after years of nominations by many others. And we have a message here from Vanel Vikungtea. 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

Up next, we have Swedish House Mafia together with Alicia Caras. Bring a song of full of energy and emotion. Here we have a song called Finally.

That was finally. And here is another interesting fact. Swedish House Mafia originally consisted of three DJs from Sweden and became one of the world's biggest electronic dance groups. Their reunion years later became major news worldwide. Now, let's go back to Youngblood for another track, shall we? This is Wild Woman.

That was Slow Motion by Alicia Cara, and I hope you like that. And before our next song, here is a classic trivia bit. Aerosmith is one of America's most successful rock bands and has sold over 150 million records worldwide. Their influence stretches across generations. 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I am so sorry. The song, next song we are going to listen to is, oh, all right, this is correct. Aerosmith featuring Youngblood, My Only Angel.

That was Dead Man by Alicia Cara. And for the last song, we will listen to Youngblood by a song by Youngblood called Suburban Requiem. And with that, we have come to the end of our segment. Thank you for spending this part of your day with me. I'm RJ Nunungi Dautong, and this has been your companion segment on Akash Fani Aizawl FM Zone 100.7. 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

Good afternoon and a very warm welcome once again to Akashvani Aizawl, FM Seoul 100.7. I am your RJ Nungnung Itoh Tsongki, keeping you company this beautiful afternoon.

from 12:40 to 1:20 p.m. Lunch hour can feel busy, you know, sleepy or even a little overwhelming. So let us slow things down with warm melodies and timeless voices. Today, we will travel through soft country tunes, heartfelt lyrics, and music that feels like a familiar friend. Let's begin with a beautiful voice, loved around the world. We have Anne Murray with her song called A Love Song.

Oh, what a beautiful, beautiful song. That was Anne-Marie with a love song. Now here's a quick music trivia for you. Did you know that Anne-Marie became the first Canadian female solo singer to achieve a gold record in the United States? Her gentle voice opened doors for many artists who came after her. Now, from one comforting voice to another, here is John Fogerty with I'll Be There.

You're tuned in to Akashvani Aizawl FM 100.7, and I am RJ Nung Nung Ito Tsang accompanying you this afternoon. Music has this wonderful way of saying things we sometimes struggle to express ourselves. Coming up is another Anne Murray classic, Nobody Loves Me Like You Do. 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This is another classic contra hit.

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And now another trivia moment. John Fogerty originally rose to fame as the lead singer of Creedence Clearwater Revival, also known as CCR, one of the most influential rock bands of the late 1960s and early 70s. Now we move into a classic country sound from Ricky Van Shelton with his song, He's Got You.

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The song that we just listened to was called He's Got You by Ricky Van Shelton. And we have messages here. 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moments. This is Time Don't Run Out on Me.

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John again sometimes songs about home carry the warmest feeling so we will listen to Back Home Again.

Back Home Again by John Fogerty. All right, I'll be rin tayanin. RJ noon, good afternoon, I play na le, my just when I need you most. Anne Murray, Saka, Rim Tuan, O Itan, Le FM Zo, and I to do Te Zong Zong Tan, O RNDR. A thei chuan kalo zonga nga mo he mi la hi kan play donya o ma ero chu tun hi la thlan hun kha ani sia lo wa lom sa kha kan play ani mo. All right, anyways, we will listen to Don't Send Me No Angels by Ricky Van Shelton.

Van Moy Vong Vong Chinta M. That was Don't Say Send Me No Angels by Ricky Van Shelton. And now we will move on again to Change in the Weather by John Fogerty.

Well, that was Change in the Weather by John Fogerty, and this is Akashvani Aizawl, FM Seoul 100.7, and I am your host, RJ Nungnung Tseong. All right, and did you know that John Fogerty wrote many songs inspired by everyday American life, travel, and changing seasons, even though he rarely lived in the southern places he sang about? Wow, that's a very informative. We will listen to the next song called Garden Party by John Fogerty again, and I hope you'll enjoy this song again. All right. As a silo here in Biano Te Laho Tzu Ko Dunko Dwa Dwile Atang Nisale Zeuchinina in Mele my aron di a fan diktaketero atani aron lim alim lop dewa atani aron tlemin aron kul de velta chuan vo in tu to chong ni le mai aron ti ke botun segment chu RJ nung nungi sailau kha ka ni vele top mai a. All right, this is Garden Party by John Fogerty.

That was Garden Party by John Fugazi. And for the last song for this segment, we have a song called From a Jack to a King by Ricky Van Shelton. And with this, we have come to the end of this segment. Thank you so much for spending your precious time here this afternoon with me on Akashvani Seoul FM's 100.7. And I am RJ Nungnung Dotsung. May the rest of your day be gentle, productive, filled with small moments of joy. Stay tuned. More wonderful programs and music are still ahead right here on FM's 100.7. Here's segment Zoa here. Women-centric program Mary but my voice di kha me che hun kan di kha kan mang le don ani a kan he huna he mi huna hian ar vanalrin zwali khatla level le le nei tu kha larwat fili rj ofili chal tang 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signing off.

Hello once again, and welcome back to Akashvani Aizawl FM Zoe 100.7. I am RJ Nungnungi Teotsung, and from 2:05 to 2:30 p.m., I'll be right here with you. You know, afternoons can be many things: productive, tiring, peaceful, and maybe just slow. So for this segment, we are bringing songs filled with emotions, honesty, and stories that feel personal. Let's begin with Kali Uchis' Pretty Promise.

That was Pretty Promises by Kali Uchis. 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

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Next, we are going to listen to All I Can Say by Kelly again. Final vi kung te hanin. 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All right, let's listen to All I Can Say.

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Being Ming Tia, they got the ring with me. In Pony say, we are going to listen to I Love You So Much It Hurts by Kali Uchis.

what, we are going to listen to two more songs, namely That Part and Thick Skin by Lauren Spencer Smith. And with that, we have come to the end of our segment, alright? And we're going to hear in Ipituang Tongzonge Dongye Van Aron Diag, be here Do Tong Tungwa Aron Loy Lut Ani, O Van Alvi Kung Te. 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Thank you so much for tuning in with me today. I had a blast. I hope you did too. And this is RJ Nung Nung Itao Tong signing off.

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1: This is Akashvani, the news read by Valsa Williams. President Draupadi Murmu will present the Padma Awards at Rashtrapati Bhavan this evening. Padma Awards, one of the highest civilian awards of the country, are conferred in three categories: Padma Vibhushan, Padma Bhushan and Padma Shri. In the first civil investiture ceremony of 2026 today, the President will confer 66 Padma Awards, including 2 Padma Vibhushan, 6 Padma Bhushan and 58 Padma Shri. The remaining Padma Awards will be given in the second round of the civil investiture ceremony to be held later. A report.
2: This year, the government has announced a total of 131 Padma Awards. These include 5 Padma Vibhushan, 13 Padma Bhushan and 113 Padma Shri Awards. Among the awardees, 19 are women, while 16 individuals will be awarded posthumously. The Padma Awards, namely Padma Vibhushan, Padma Bhushan and Padma Shri, are amongst the highest civilian awards of the country. Instituted in the year 1954, these awards are announced on the occasion of Republic Day every year. The award seeks to recognize work of distinction and is given for distinguished and exceptional achievements in various fields and disciplines, including art, literature, education, sports, medicine, social work, science and engineering, public affairs and trade and industry. Priya Mandal, Akashwani News, Delhi.
1: Finance Minister Nirmala Sitharaman today called for increased focus on fuel, fertilizer and forex amid the West Asia crisis, underlining that the domestic economy continues to be resilient. Speaking at an event to celebrate the 37th anniversary of SIDBI in Mumbai, the finance minister said the cut in diesel and petrol excise duties will lead to a revenue impact of 1 lakh crore rupees. She said high gold prices are creating some challenges on the external front. She said the country's policy response has been calibrated to preserve domestic growth. She hit out at naysayers for creating a cynical and pessimistic narrative after Prime Minister Narendra Modi's appeals on altruism, pointing out that India cannot afford fear-mongering. The Supreme Court today expressed concern over repeated lapses in the conduct of the NEET examination, saying it was sad that the National Testing Agency had not learnt any lesson from the earlier paper leak controversy. A bench of Justices B.S. Narasimha and Alok Aradhe sought responses from the Centre, the National Testing Agency, NTA, and the CBI on petitions demanding replacement of the testing agency with a more robust and autonomous body to conduct the medical entrance examination. The court directed the NTA to file an affidavit by Thursday, detailing compliance with recommendations made last year by a committee headed by former ISRO chief K. Radhakrishnan for overhauling the agency's functioning. The BJP today accused senior Congress leader and leader of opposition in the Lok Sabha, Rahul Gandhi, of working only to weaken the country. Addressing the media, party spokesperson Gaurav Bhatia said the government is stable and firm. He added that amid the global crisis where many countries' economies have weakened, India is firmly facing this global challenge under the leadership of Prime Minister Narendra Modi. Biju Janata Dal, BJD leader and Rajya Sabha MP Devashish Samantarai today resigned from the primary membership of the party and also stepped down from the Rajya Sabha. In his resignation letter addressed to BJD President Naveen Patnaik, Devashish Samantarai alleged that he was being systematically belittled within the party and said the organisation no longer required his services. He submitted his resignation from the upper house to Vice President and Rajya Sabha Chairman C.P. Radhakrishnan in New Delhi. With his resignation, the BJD's strength in the Rajya Sabha

0: has come down to 5 members. The Assam government today introduced the Uniform Civil Code Bill in the State Assembly. The bill seeks to ban polygamy and make registration of living relationships compulsory. The bill provides that it will not be applicable to any of the scheduled tribes residing in Assam. For marriage, the bill sets 21 years and 18 years as minimum age for men and women respectively and prohibits polygamy. To safeguard legal rights, the bill proposes to make marriage and divorce registration compulsory, which will be vital for securing maintenance, inheritance and other legal protection for spouses. Foreign Affairs Minister of Japan Toshimitsu Motegi will arrive in New Delhi this evening for a 2-day visit to India. Mr. Motegi will hold a meeting with External Affairs Minister Dr. S. Jaishankar. He will attend the Quad Foreign Ministers meeting in the national capital tomorrow. He will also call on Prime Minister Narendra Modi at Seva Teerth. And with that, we end this news bulletin.
1: Hey, Akashvani Aizawl, ani dar thum le minutes som ani a. 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

everybody. This is RJ Sammy on FM Zoloy 100.7. I hope we are doing great. Happy Monday, everybody. Happy Monday evening. It's been raining outside quite a lot. And as I was making my way to the office from home on my scooter, I was just experiencing this tremendous amount of rain. I hope the rain has subsided now and the traffic is great. If you're listening from your car, if you're listening from the comfort of your own home, enjoy this weather. Grab a hot cup of coffee or tea and just enjoy this wet weather. Because what a way to enjoy this weather than with a hot cup of beverage and music from the station right here. So for this segment, till the top of the hour, I'm going to be playing songs from Astrid S, Louis Capaldi, and Mae Stephens. So we're going to kick things off with pop. Let's first go to Astrid S. This is Heart So Good. Here we go.

That was S3S with Hurt So Good to kick things off for this segment right here. Again, good evening, everybody. If you're just tuning in, this is RJ Sammy. FM Zoo 100.7 is where you're at. I hope you're enjoying the weather outside. The traffic is not too bad. We just hope the traffic is not too bad. It was raining a lot earlier. Hope the rain has subsided now and you can enjoy the cool breeze, the weather, the hazy fog, and so on. And spend some time this evening with us right here at FM Zoboy, because not only English, we got Mizo songs and Hindi songs as well. Alright, here we go. Up next, we got Luis Capaldi. This is Something in the Heavens.

That was Louis Capaldi with Something in the Heavens. Very touching. I was feeling the lyrics of the song and I was like, oh man, this playlist for this first.

0: segment is amazing because it just gets you into the feels. Those lyrics were deep.
1: Yeah.
0: Alrighty. Moving on, we got Mae Stevens, everybody. This is Make Me Your Missus. Here we go.

Make Me Your Missus. All right, that was me, Stevens. All right, I hope we're having a good time today. This is Monday, everybody, the 25th of May. You're with RJ Sammy right here on FM Zoo 100.7. We're going through songs from Louis Capaldi, May Stevens, and Astrid S is up next. And it's a very sentimental one because, you know, the weather beckons such songs. A little bit of pop, hip-hop, a little bit of R&B, and so on. Here we go, Astrid S, this is O Emma.

Astrodas, that was O Emma right here, that from Zoe 100.7. All right, up next we got Luis Capaldi again, but before that I got some messages on WhatsApp, so I'm gonna read them out for you so that you know it doesn't go to waste, right? Let's go through our messages, everybody. The first message of the evening is from Vi Kung Tea. RJ sir, I play Turkha. 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tibukani. So we thank you for sending in your messages right here on our message board 603-337-3370. I think we already know it. It's probably saved to your contacts as well. Feel free to send in your messages throughout the night, not just for the English segment. We got Mizo segments, and we got Hindi segments as well tonight. In fact, at 5, Zai Rimoy Mizo Love Songs is gonna start as well, so do be generous with your messages. All right, here we go. Luis Capaldi, this is Haven't You Ever Been in Love Before?

Haven't you ever been in love before? That was Louis Capaldi. Louis Capaldi always writes amazing songs. The songs that he puts out are always very, very deep. You know, it's like, oh, I never thought about that. And he just puts that into thought and into paper, and that's how it is. He's an amazing singer-songwriter. We got one last song from him later in the evening in the segment. For now, let's go back to Mae Stevens and Megan Trainor. This is Mr. Right.

That was Mae Stevens and Meghan Trainor, Mr. Right. And you're still here with me, RJ Sammy, on FM Zillow 100.7. Up next, we got Astrid again. This is First to Go.

Astridess with First to Go. Alrighty, our segment, the first segment of the evening is almost over. This is RJ Sammy. We got one more song left on the repertoire, so fret not. A message as well, good boy. A message on Twitter, good evening, Bulkan Lotran Brite. Thank you so much to our audience for listening in. Do continue to listen because right after this at 5, we got Mizo songs, Mizo love songs as well. For now, let's wrap the English segment up with Luis Capaldi. This is The Day That I Die.

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Good evening again, everybody. We are back. This is RJ Sammy on the hot seat, and this time I'm bringing you English songs, pop songs, sort of like rock as well. We got Maroon 5 and One Republic till 7:05. So keep it right here on FM Zoo 100.7. Don't want to miss this. The weather is amazing outside. It was raining a lot in the evening, but now I believe it has stopped. So we have a very pleasant weather upon us as well. So to kind of liven the mood a little bit, let's start things off with Counting Stars. This is One Republic.

0: That was One Republic Counting Stars. I like the new version. It's a 2023 version, a little different from the 2010 version, slowed down, but I think the lyrics just popped out with that version. I like that. Everything that kills me makes me feel alive. You know, sometimes our vices are the ones that keep us going, and it's not really great, but that's how it is. Counting Stars, everybody. One Republic. All right, moving on. The next song is from Maroon 5, and speaking of vices, it is cigarettes.
1: She's

Alrighty, that was Cigarettes Maroon 5. I know a lot of people take cigarette breaks sometimes at work. If you're one of those people and listening to FM Zoe right now, we wish you an enjoyable one. Alright, message. I see you.

Moy Thea, RJ Sammy, good evening. Good evening, Meng Moy Thea. Thank you so much for your message. Keep the messages coming in. All right, the next song is gonna be from One Republic, everybody again. This is Nobody.

That was One Republic with Nobody. All right, let's move on with the program, everybody. The next song is Maroon 5 featuring Lil Wayne. Love is Like.

Maroon 5 and Lil Wayne, that was Love Is Like. What is love like? I know a lot of people can kind of explain love based on their experiences, but a lot of people, including myself, I don't really know what love is. So you gotta tell me. Send in your messages. 603-337-3370. What is love like? Right? Let's ponder on that a little bit. Okay, the next song is Invincible, and it's from OneRepublic.

Gossip Bowl. Alrighty, that was One Republic, Invincible. How are we doing, everybody? This is RJ Sammy on the hot seat right here on FM Zoo 100.7. We're going through music from One Republic and Maroon 5. So the next song is gonna be from Maroon 5. This is one of my favorites. It's Middle Ground.

Maroon 5, that was Middle Ground. And we've come to the last song of the segment. Time goes by so fast, so swiftly. But I'll be back at 8:02 for some English devotional music. So keep it right here. And I'm going to hand it over to the wonderful RJ Puite for Mizo Love Songs right now after this song. Our closing song is going to be Sink or Swim, One Republic.

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Welcome back, everybody. This is RJ Sammy right here on the hot seat, and we are cruising into Western Music Devotional segment right now till 8:30. So keep it locked with me. I got Nicole C. Mullen, Paul Coldman, and of course one of my faves, Tori Kelly, as well in this segment. So keep it right here with RJ Sammy. We're gonna kick things off with the one, the only Tori Kelly, featuring Hamiltones. This is "Help Us to Love."

Hamilton's and Tori Kelly, Help Us to Love. I love that song. The harmonies, the counter melodies, amazing. All right, we are cruising through this Western music devotional segment right here on FM Zoy. This is RJ Sammy on the hot seat. And we got Paul Coleman up next. This is Holding On to You.

holding on to you. All right, so we are moving along quite well in this segment. The next song is definitely one of my personal favorites from Nicole C. Mullen. This is Call on Jesus.

That was the incredible Nicole Simmelin with "When I Call on Jesus." I love that song. It takes me back to when I was much, much younger in church. Beautiful, beautiful song, beautiful melody as well. In fact, there was a time when I kind of sang that song in the office with a friend of mine. We were just sitting on our cubicles and we were like, okay, this is a nice song, and we started humming that song. Beautiful song. Nicole C. Mullen will be back a little bit later. I got some messages here on WhatsApp. Paenga, isegment su avong ay num don ve. Unti a. 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This is Never Alone.

Kelly, everybody, that was Never Alone. The praise just can't stop with good music, good songwriting. Amazing. All right. Up next, we got the equally amazing Nicole C. Mullin again. This is Always Love You.

Always Love You. That was Nicole C. Mullen right here from FM Zoe 100.7. This is RJ Sabby. We are in the segment called Western Music Devotional, and up next at 8:30, RJ's Choice Hindi Songs is coming up. So brace yourselves, but for now, let's be in our spiritual mode, a little bit centered, and perhaps a little bit, you know, grounded. All right, so the next song is from Tori Kelly again, it's Psalm 42.

Psalm 42 as the deer panted for the water. That was Tori Kelly. All right, we've come to the last song of the segment, everybody. Time goes by so fast, you know. I thought we just started, but we're already here. But I'll be back at 9:30 for some amazing Western songs, Western music. So keep it right here on FM Zoe. To wrap things up, here's Paul Coltman with Gloria. And remember, right after this, RJ's Choice Hindi songs. Here we go.

Hei FM zo oi za point pasari atanga puan chu ani chanchin langsar zuali lo ngai tha ang u achiar tu lel rem pui Indian Meteorological Department New Delhi mu lockdownin Mizoram anaktu ka changin fura 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

This is FM Zoe from Akashvani Aizawl. This is RJ Sammy on the hot seat. It's time for some Western music again, courtesy of Taylor Swift, Post Malone, and Selena Gomez for the next 30 minutes till the top of the hour at 10. So brace yourselves, we're gonna have some pop music, some hip hop, and some crazy emotional storytelling. Here we go. The first to open the segment is Taylor Swift. This is actually romantic.

That was actually romantic. Taylor Swift to kick things off in this segment. We are having a good time in the studio. I see some messages here. Hitendra does as well. Good night, RJG. I guess he's gonna leave us high and dry. Hitendra, why don't you stay for a while? We got amazing Hindi songs starting at 10 as well, so you don't want to miss that. Neng moi te RJ semi nu nui pachuau tan dilovin itan liao liao aron te nui pachuau boka atan di vet hose. All right, the next song that I'm gonna play for our listeners is gonna be DJ Khalid, Post Malone, and Young Boy. This is Never Broke Again.

Alright, Never Broke Again, that was DJ Khalid, Post Malone, and Young Boy. I see a message here, and I'm gonna read it out. Nui Patsuau, Ajay Sammy Blade, Turkamam Huni Ramlot, PC Mazara, Elar Mamit, Tan Le, Itan CLM in Katlane, Mengmuite, my Makin Rontita May. Nui Patsuau, Mengmuite, Han Lunga, Tangay, Ringa here, my Maktenia. And what is the next song? The next song is from Selena Gomez. It's Love On. Here we go.

All right, that was Selena Gomez with Love On right here on this English segment, which started at 9:30 and we're already at 9:42. We still got a couple of songs left as well here on the list that you might enjoy. And like I said, I'm talking Selena, Post Malone, and the next artist, Taylor Swift. Taylor Swift, here we go, Eldest Daughter.

Taylor Swift, that was eldest daughter. All right, sending your messages to 603-337-3370. It's Monday evening, Monday night actually, and the weather is quite pleasant outside. It was raining in the evening a lot, and now it's just very pleasant. Don't tuck yourselves in just yet because we got amazing music lined up for you. Up next, Post Malone. This is Overdrive.

0: That was Post Malone with Overdrive. All right. The next artist on the list is Selena Gomez. Now, Selena Gomez was once upon a time the most followed Instagram user. I'm not sure if she still is, but she has a lot of fan following with a billionaire company, with a billion-dollar company as well under her sleeve. She's amazing. I see a message from Nui RJ Semi. Loco. Ka RJ mon pui tan sil turu buru in kalotlan sakke le zoi aronti ani. All right, so the next song is Selena Gomez, Scared of Loving You.
1: If I broke your heart, would you take me back? If I broke

That was Selena Gomez, Scared of Loving You. All right, moving on. This is Selena's best friend, by the way, Taylor Swift. They have been besties for so long. They're both singer-songwriters. Taylor Swift. Here we go. This is Elizabeth Taylor.

Elizabeth Taylor, that was Taylor Swift. That was from her latest album. All right, let's move on to some more hip hop. This is Post Malone featuring Morgan Wallen. I had some help. Here we go.

Alrighty, Post Malone featuring Morgan Wallen. I had some help, and we've come to the last song of the segment. It's 9:58. Time had gone by so fast. This is RJ Sammy with you throughout this 30 minutes. We're almost at the top of the hour. So to close things off for this English segment, we got Selena Gomez, Single Soon. And I'm going to be handing it over to RJ Amuite for Hindi songs at 10 till 10:30. So keep it right here on FM Zoe 100.7.

program te hi lai fa ngai ngai kha kan du ni chuan in earphone ni headphone ngai me alo tur mo in play store atang khan in news on air apps ka lo download tula khata kan live radio khan in fm zo oi ai zo in lo search anga chuan in favor in lo da ngan lap khain lo klik anga in lo piang in a chung bera khan alo lang